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2: We all hear the radio ads about the IRS. They tell you to be afraid, to be scared, and they try to frighten you into calling. I'm not here to do that.

0: bad, but I just see them taking way too many called strike threes. The base running is atrocious.
1: Leave a lot of runners on base, too. They can't get
2: you got a runner on second, they can't get him home.
1: Let's
2: face it, he's not a good manager. He might as well just call it like it is.
1: Well, he got tossed at a rainout. That's the only time I've ever seen a manager get tossed from the game during the tarp while the tarp was on the field or whatever.
2: That sounds like something Bobby Knight would do if they played outdoors, but getting angry at the skies. God. Hey, listen, Mike, appreciate hearing we're coming to the end of the hour. We're going to take a commercial break. Good luck today.
0: I got one guess for the first question, Brent Burkhart.
2: Okay, we'll get
1: incorrect.
2: Oh God, he's right on it. I was going to let people die on that one.
0: What?
1: Incorrect.
2: Incorrect. Years. I don't know. Rome's a buddy of mine. Yeah, Brad Powell, you ought to see the expression. He looks like he just ate some raw egg or raw fish or something.
0: Yeah.
2: Well, Eddie was earlier. His wasn't 84 to 99.
1: 84 to 99.
2: All right. We will close. All right, Mike, good luck with your son today in the games. Real quick.
1: Yeah. Good time, Mike.
2: We just heard from West Ash Cigar and Shane Stack. The Cigar of the Week out of Charleston, South Carolina, is Monte Cristo Espada Oscuro. There's usually a deep, heavy fan, and he makes a smart comment. He's originally from Akron. He goes, sorry, I was selling pipe tobacco to an Auburn fan. So Steve's out of Akron. Now, also, Shane Stack, the big shot, is in Parkersburg, and he is smoking a – oh, my God. This guy, you're right, he's important. He's got a huge margarita with a slab of bacon enough to – looks like he can whip somebody with it, and smoking a Jericho Hill cigar. My God, I mean, the perks come already with your old morning show, buddy?
3: Yeah, that's him.
2: All right. All right, we're going to be back with the answers to trivia and a lot more. What are we listening to?
3: I'm lost track. Where are we at here?
1: Put on some Bo Diddley.
3: This is Albert. No, this is Elmore James.
2: Oh, yeah, Dust My Broom, a classic, I think, Robert Johnson song, one of my favorites.
4: And you got to get the theme song for Peaky Blinders playing.
2: I do every now and then. Yeah, that's a good one.
1: Got to get the Rascals on here.
2: Red Right Hand.
4: Yes.
1: Got to get the Rascals.
4: The Dirty Black
2: This is
4: Dirty.
2: A blues thing for the Blues Festival.
1: Oh.

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5: All right, hand up. I broke code. I'll admit it. I crossed the line. I did something dirty. I have to come clean here. Welcome back in. It's Live Bet Saturday, VSiN, the Sports Betting Network. I'm Dustin Sweetelson. He's Joe Serallo, and I owe him an apology. I owe you whatever the bet was. We said there was no such thing as jinxes. We actually both agreed on it. And yeah. I congratulated Joe prematurely, which is a trend in my life these days, on his Atlanta first five bet over the Yankees. 2-1. We go to the bottom of the fifth, and George Lombard Jr., after walking, just scored from first on a double, which made this a 2-2 ball game. We are all tied up. Joe's first five is no longer going to cash in my full game, minus 130 on Atlanta. I am a bit more concerned now about that situation. So I admit it, my friend. I apologize. Do you accept?
6: No, but you know, I don't have a choice but to finish this stinking show with you for the next two and a half hours.
5: That's valid.
6: So we'll make do. And why don't we get a mediator in on here so I don't have to talk to you for this segment at least.
5: All right. My consigliere on this conversation topic. He is Lou Finicaro, gamlou.com, at gamlou on X is where you can find him. VSiN, UFC writer, and also great on the NFL, great on NHL. Lou, in terms of gambling code, scale of 1 to 10, how dirty did I just do Joe here?
7: Well, let me just say that I'm extremely disappointed in you, Dustin. I know you didn't do it on purpose. It was a mistake. But even if it is past the fifth and into the sixth, you almost have to give it a full inning. It's a terrible thing to do. And if someone were to do that to me, I would speak with them off the air in quite succinct and in Frank terminology.
5: Yeah, it was a bad move. You know what's weird too is I am so narcissistic. I normally don't remember my co-host bets, and I usually have to genuinely ask them about them later, or they have to bring it up. This was a spot where I was like, "Oh, Joe got it right. He nailed it. Let me give him credit." And with that, everything completely blew up in my face. So I apologize.
6: Yeah, talk about it blowing up in your face. This is where I actually might start believing in a jinx. Chris Sale, yeah. I don't think has ever balked with a guy on third.
5: He just did.
6: So, yeah, and now the bet goes from a push to a loss, and Chris Sale's going to get ejected. So, really, this blew up big time, Dustin. Thanks a lot for that.
5: Yeah, well, you know what? This would be karma. I bet the Braves minus 130. Now if the Braves lose the game, I'm joining you, and I'm losing this bet as well. Lou Finicaro is our guest, VSiN contributor. He is the best in the business when it comes to breaking down the UFC. Talk to me today, Vegas 120. I find it weird, the numbering, how there's UFC, there's Vegas. It's very difficult for a novice like me to keep up with. Of the fights on the card today, I'll let you pick. What's your favorite bet and handicap you have up at VSiN.com?
7: Well, I would say that I have to give the bet that I think has the greatest chance of winning, because I want to pass on a profitable position, and that